0: 11 Nights on the Wolf.
1: How was your long weekend? Oh, mine? Not too bad. But one thing almost ruined it. I'll tell you what happened right away.

0: person? No worries. We got you covered. It's Chad and Evan, Nights on the Wolf.
1: Chad is away on holidays all week, so you're dealing with just me. How was your long weekend? Mine? Pretty good, thanks for asking. Pretty good. I was busy. Moving, shaking, and doing all sorts of things. But it was also ruined. Now, it was Saturday. It was a great day, hanging out at the lake with some friends. Scorcher of a day, though. Spent a lot of the day in the shade, in the sun. You know, spent some time in the sun. Only like 5 minutes in the water. But spent lots of time in the shade. And I thought my Crocs were in the shade. But little did I know, the sun had crept over behind the tree and was shining brightly onto my Crocs. More specifically, the right one. I thought it was safe underneath the chair. But little did I know that after, an hour of the sun beating down on my Croc, that it had shrunk one full size. Now, I have known for years that the sun will shrink Crocs. I'm a Croc aficionado, you know? I know everything there is about Crocs. And I forgot to take them out of the sun and put them in the shade where they would be safe the entire time. I thought they'd be safe where I had them. But nope. Now, I'm wearing my really old Crocs, which are quite comfortable. But my other one doesn't fit my right foot anymore. I can squeeze my foot in there, but it's too awkward. My left one is a full size bigger than my right one. Now I gotta get new Crocs. I'll shrink the other one, give them to my kids. Nice little gifty though, eh?
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1: As much as people say they hate the MCU, the Marvel Cinematic Universe, apparently they don't, because there was another big weekend for a Marvel movie. Spider-Man is the new number one. We'll get into those numbers soon.

0: had some excitement last night
1: with Chad and Evan.
2: Tom Holland is making bank. Spider-Man, Brand New Day. That is the fourth time that Tom Holland has now played Spider-Man. That movie, Brand New Day, just raked in $360 million in North American theaters in its debut weekend, according to estimates that were just released yesterday. Now, not adjusting for inflation, that is the largest domestic opening weekend for any movie in history.

history, surpassing Avengers Endgame, which debuted at $357 million. Now, before Brand New Day, 2021 Spider-Man No Way Home had the second biggest domestic opening at the time, with $260 million. So Brand New Day has now beat No Way Home by $100 million. But here's where things get a little crazier. So Brand New Day, $360 million. Endgame, $357 million. No Way Home, $260 million. Coming in at number four, Infinity War at $258 million. That means Tom Holland has appeared in all four of the biggest domestic openings of all time. And that also includes him being the lead actor in two of those movies. Those are impressive numbers.

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5: Eagles have announced their first shows for 2027. Like most of the concerts the band has been performing lately, the first round of dates for next year will take place at Las Vegas' Sphere. The four new dates are scheduled for January, starting a month after the band's December 2026 dates at the venue were previously expected to end. Eagles Live in Concert at the Sphere will be Sphere's longest-running residency. The group first played there in September of 2024. The new dates will bring the Eagles' total to 72 concerts there. No need for the big box store. Freeze Tallman has everything you need to get that job done. 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
0: 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We were here before Google existed. Celebrating our 30th year on the air. 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

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The water is calling. Maybe it's time you answered it.

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2: 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Country and Western outfit Zac Brown Band have dropped like, well, now I don't think they've dropped $40 million themselves, but they've given away some pretty crazy stuff. 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

country and western outfit, Zac Brown Band, have just set a record. You see, the other night at Fenway Park, country and western outfit Zac Brown Band played to a sold-out crowd of 37,000 people. And what country and western outfit Zac Brown Band did that night was give every single person in the crowd a free voucher to go on a cruise. Margaritaville at Sea. So while country and western outfit Zac Brown Band were on stage, they said, hey, look at this. You take a picture of the screen, and you can use this code to get a free cruise. You and a person. Margaritaville at Sea. So the vouchers that they can use apply to trips on the new Beachcomber ship, featuring a co-designed same boat live music venue. It's debuting in January of 2027, and it's going to set sail for a full year. Well, it's going to keep going after that. Now, what country and western outfit Zac Brown Band did, they gave everyone the base cruise. Now, attendees are responsible for port taxes, fees, onboard tips. If they want to upgrade, they're also going to have to pay for their travel to get there, right? So you had to text a designated code shown on the screen by midnight after the show that country and western outfit Zac Brown Band had at Fenway Park. You have to book this trip by October 31st and then use it by October 30th of 2027. Country and western outfit Zac Brown Band have sold out Fenway Park. I think they've set the record for the amount of tickets sold at Fenway Park as well. Move over, Oprah. There's a new Oprah in town. And they're called country and western outfit Zac Brown Band.

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0: music news coming up here. This time, it involves Slipknot and Sid Wilson, and there's some pretty crazy stuff going on between him and the band, and he's on the outs, and we'll get into it soon.
1: 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The Wolf is playing Bleecker right now.

music news that doesn't have to do with country and western outfit Zac Brown Band. No, this has to do with Sid Wilson. So Sid Wilson is with, well, let me rephrase that. Sid Wilson was a part of Slipknot. Sid Wilson was also engaged to Kelly Osbourne. They have a son together. Well, I guess there's trouble all over there. Like Kelly and Sid they've split. But I guess Sid Wilson's exit from Slipknot is based on Sid Wilson and how he was acting toward the band. Some with direct knowledge was telling TMZ that the band finally had enough of his behavior and the way he was treating all of his bandmates. Like, yeah, you're great. You're great. You're great, DJ. You're doing good things. But we're done with you. I guess it was a long time coming. And now Kelly Osbourne's weighed in online just saying, like, you know, like, grow the F up and take some responsibility. Then she goes on and she doesn't actually name Sid's voice I was reading something that said voice. She doesn't specifically name Sid Wilson at all, but it's very obvious who it is because she shares some screen captures from what Sid was saying and talking about his son's best interest and that's all that matters to him. And then Kelly goes on and says, oh, well, you know, you weren't a great guy to be with. And then she ends it by saying, also, while I'm at it, can I have my dogs back and all my possessions? Oh, yeah, and maybe some child support. So the whole Sid Wilson saga is about to blow up. But we can tell you that he is no longer a part of Slipknot because they kicked him out. Good for me.

0: 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And the Psychology of Cults is coming to the Kinexus Art Center on November 4th. 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

0: Register now for the 26th annual GMS Queen City Marathon, September 11th to 13th. 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
4: Sharon Osbourne tells Metal Hammer that Ozfest will be returning in 2027, at least in the UK, and she has revealed the location, but not the headliners. Sharon shared the news in the Popular magazine's latest issue. She told them that the legendary festival will be returning and will take place at Villa Park in Ozzy's hometown of Birmingham, which was where Ozzy's Farewell Back to the Beginning concert took place last year. She said, "Ozzy's legacy isn't fading. I cannot tell you how blown away we've all been with the love that has been shown for him. It's going to be at Villa Park again. Whether it'll be two nights, that's up for the fans to tell me." As for the headliners, Sharon said, "Of course we're speaking to people. I can't let that out yet, but it'll be soon." That's Rock News for Cameron Okolita, your first choice when it comes to your debt problems. 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
1: I'm sure you've given an old foot wedge once or twice. Yeah, you probably shouldn't in a tournament, but Donald Trump's up to some old tricks. Tell you what he did at a tournament to win coming up.

0: person? No worries. We got you covered. It's Chad and Evan, Nights on the Wolf.
1: Donald Trump is celebrating another golf title over the weekend. And he's making sure everyone knows why he believes he came out on top. So he went on to Truth Social to talk about how he captured both the senior and super senior club championship at the Trump National Golf Club in Bedminster, New Jersey. Shared a video of what he described as his winning shot. Said he finished with a score of 70 despite spending little time on the course because of his presidential responsibilities, which makes sense. "I won with a score of 70, he wrote, adding that he gets very little time to practice because he is focused on many other things, which I guess he should be. He then credited the result of the winning to the talent, declaring, "I have it and they don't." They don't. Oh, man, I love that. He wins all sorts of tournaments by cheating. There's proof out there. He has his people throw balls, and he goes and plays them, and then they go and pick up his other one that's further away. There's proof out there. And then there's a video of him going, like, he missed a putt. And then what most people do, they'll just walk up, you know, and tap it in. So he was bent over. I'm going to give Trump some credit because he does actually strike a ball quite well, especially for being 80 years old. So he leans over to putt the ball, and this is at the tournament this weekend. You can see the video. Leans over to tap the ball in after missing, and he puts his hand down because the ball's going to miss, and it hits his finger and then deflects in. So he doesn't count that as two shots. So congratulations on another victory. It's great to see. Great to see you're still doing great at golf by cheating.

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running on your lawn, the proper thing to do is to yell at them. 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It's great. They're having fun. But if you don't know them, they're being jerks. You yell at them. A guy in Minnesota took it a little far. And I'll explain something that happened to me as a kid here soon, too.

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1: Some real awful people in this world, as we all know. And there's a particular guy in Minnesota that's quite awful. He made, and he's been charged, he's been busted. He installed a homemade spike strip on his front lawn to stop kids from cycling across his property. You're getting real upset with kids doing that. Now, parents, I mean, the guy shouldn't have done that. No, it's an awful thing to do. Don't agree with it whatsoever. But tell your kids to stay off of people's lawns, too, you know? Shouldn't be doing that. Stay off the lawn. But what he did is he took like 40 screws. They're about 3 inches long each. He drove them through plastic so their points were sticking straight up. And then, of course, some kids, you know, their bike hit it. And he ended up admitting that he did this. And he's been charged. And he's going to be in a lot of trouble. But apparently, he was shouting at the kids, according to him, hundreds of times to stay off his lawn. And so the kids started to ride on his lawn out of spite. Been there. I had something happen when I was a kid and the cop showed up at my house because... I didn't put a spike belt out there. I simply mooned an old woman.

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2: TMZ has revealed more information about the apparent firing of longtime Slipknot member Sid Wilson. On Friday, TMZ reported that DJ and keyboardist Wilson had been permanently removed from Slipknot earlier that day, ending his near three decades with the Iowa-based band. The outlet cited a source close to the band with direct knowledge of the situation. Yesterday, TMZ shared a follow-up report indicating that Sid's exit from Slipknot was a long time coming and that the decision to kick him out of the band came after the group finally had enough of Sid's behavior, namely the way he treated his bandmates. 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
4: Rumors spread around, tonight takes its time. Right to check outside the games. And you know what I'm talking about. Just let me know if you wanna go to that home out on the range. They got a lot of nice girls.

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2: Some old ammunition from World War II is causing problems with wildfires in France. Kind of a neat story. It's scary, but kind of neat. So we'll get into that right away.

wildfires are absolutely destroying so many places across the world right now. Right here at home in Saskatchewan, Alberta, BC is just, it's so sad to see what's happening down in the States. But here's something that I came across a story from France right now. There's devastating wildfires in the south of France. They're evacuating tons of villages and towns. But what these fires are doing is they're it's so hot, shells from world wars have been buried for years and no one knew that they were even there. They're estimating about 400 different types of shells have exploded from World War II, according to local authorities. Saying more than 100 explosions were heard as flames tore through in different villages or in different regions. So far in this one region, 180 homes. At first, people thought, you know, it was like propane cylinders blowing up. Now, authorities have gone in to, you know, clear the area, make sure that the fires are out. Anyone that could potentially return home can. But they found that the intense heat detonated buried wartime explosives that had been hidden underground for decades. They're saying it actually sounded like war. Ammunition buried in land within the right in the municipality. They didn't know it was there, and things just started exploding, making things worse. So, very interesting to hear, you know? We haven't had, I mean, there's been different stuff that's happened around here, but not to that extent of what they've had in Europe. You know, imagine just being randomly, you know, a fire starts, it gets so hot, middle of a field in Saskatchewan, then boom! I guess there could be a buried propane cylinders around here, but chances are pretty unlikely.

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moon alone. Well, I mean, if this thing came flying into Earth at this speed, I don't know what would happen, but the moon freaks me out when people mess with it. There's a piece of space debris that's going to hit it here right away. Actually, tomorrow. So, well, you know what? If gravity's gone, we're all shot. So we'll get into that soon.

So a piece of rocket built by SpaceX is going to slam into the moon tomorrow. The Falcon 9 rocket carried a couple of lunar landers and scientific instruments to the moon, and it was only a one-way trip. So the 45-foot upper half of the rocket, it's been adrift, you know? It's going to be slamming into the moon. Now, this is a 4,900-kilogram chunk, and it is going to it's going to hit the moon at a speed of roughly 5,400 miles per hour. That is seven times the speed of sound. Tomorrow morning at 7:35, roughly. Going to smash right into the sunlit side of the moon that faces Earth. So I'm sure you'd be able to see it. I mean, if you've got a telescope or something, it's going to hit. This has me all sorts of freaked out. Hitting the moon that fast, big chunk of metal debris. Now they're saying it is going to be okay because it gets banged around by space rocks all the time. But can we stop messing with the moon? Leave it alone.

0: Nation lives on 620 CKRM. I'm Dave Thomas, voice of the Saskatchewan Roughriders. Friday is game day as the Riders take on the Ottawa Redblacks. Countdown to kickoff with Tegan Whitco and Wes Cates is at 4. The pregame show's at 6. And kickoff with Luke Mullender and I is at 7. 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
5: Eagles have announced their first shows for 2027. Like most of the concerts the band has been performing lately, the first round of dates for next year will take place at Las Vegas' Sphere. The four new dates are scheduled for January, starting a month after the band's December 2026 dates at the venue were previously expected to end. Eagles Live in Concert at the Sphere will be Sphere's longest-running residency. The group first played there in September of 2024. The new dates will bring the Eagles total to 72 concerts there. No need for the big box store. 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

0: I'm Jacqueline Roy, Saskatchewan NDP MLA for Regina Northeast. 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
2: 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And the Psychology of Cults is coming to the Kinexus Arts Center on November 4th. 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
6: Sharon Osbourne tells Metal Hammer that Ozfest will be returning in 2027, at least in the UK, and she has revealed the location, but not the headliners. Sharon shared the news in the Popular Magazine's latest issue. She told them that the legendary festival will be returning and will take place at Villa Park in Ozzy's hometown of Birmingham, which was where Ozzy's Farewell Back to the Beginning concert took place last year. She said, "Ozzy's legacy isn't fading. I cannot tell you how blown away we've all been with the love that has been shown for him. It's going to be at Villa Park again. Whether it'll be two nights, that's up for the fans to tell me." As for the headliners, Sharon said, "Of course we're speaking to people. I can't let that out yet, but it'll be soon." That's Rock News for Cameron Okolita, your first choice when it comes to your debt problems. Call them at 359-7131, online at CameronOkolita.ca.
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1: Some real awful people in this world, as we all know. And there's a particular guy in Minnesota that's quite awful. He made, and he's been charged, he's been busted. He installed a homemade spike strip on his front lawn to stop kids from cycling across his property. You're getting real upset with kids doing that. Now, parents, tell your kids to stay off of people's lawns, too. But apparently, he was shouting at the kids, according to him, hundreds of times to stay off his lawn. And so the kids started to ride on his lawn out of spite. I've been there. I had something happen when I was a kid, and the cop showed up at my house because, I didn't put a spike belt out there. I simply mooned an old woman.
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0: Nation lives on 620 CKRM. I'm Dave Thomas, voice of the Saskatchewan Roughriders. Friday is game day as the Riders take on the Ottawa Redblacks. 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And kickoff with Luke Mullender and I is at 7. 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
1: 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The Wolf is celebrating its 30th anniversary this year, and we're throwing one hell of a party at the Exchange on August 28th, featuring Born to Resist, the Ultimate Foo Fighter tribute group, and Regina's own Chris the Sky. 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And the Psychology of Cults is coming to the Kinexus Art Center on November 4th. 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
2: 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Thousands have expressed concerns about an AI data

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3: TMZ has revealed more information about the apparent firing of longtime Slipknot member Sid Wilson. On Friday, TMZ reported that DJ and keyboardist Wilson had been permanently removed from Slipknot earlier that day, ending his near three decades with the Iowa-based band. The outlet cited a source close to the band with direct knowledge of the situation. Yesterday, TMZ shared a follow-up report indicating that Sid's exit from Slipknot was a long time coming and that the decision to kick him out of the band came after the group finally had enough of Sid's behavior, namely the way he treated his bandmates. 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

0: people in this world, as we all know. And there's a particular guy in Minnesota that's quite awful. He made, and he's been charged, he's been busted. He installed a homemade spike strip on his front lawn to stop kids from cycling across his property. You're getting real upset with kids doing that. Now, parents, tell your kids to stay off of people's lawns, too. But apparently, he was shouting at the kids, according to him, hundreds of times to stay off his lawn. And so the kids started to ride on his lawn out of spite. Been there. I had something happen when I was a kid, and the cop showed up at my house because, now listen, I didn't put a spike belt out there. I simply mooned an old woman.
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0: some real awful people in this world, as we all know. And there's a particular guy in Minnesota that's quite awful. He made, and he's been charged, he's been busted. He installed a homemade spike strip on his front lawn to stop kids from cycling across his property. And getting real upset with kids doing that. Now, parents, tell your kids to stay off of people's lawns, too. But apparently, he was shouting at the kids, according to him, hundreds of times to stay off his lawn. And so the kids started to ride on his lawn out of spite. I've been there. I had something happen when I was a kid, and the cop showed up at my house because, now listen, I didn't put a spike belt out there. I simply mooned an old woman.
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0: his front lawn to stop kids from cycling across his property. You're getting real upset with kids doing that. Now, parents, tell your kids to stay off of people's lawns, too. But apparently, he was shouting at the kids, according to him, hundreds of times to stay off his lawn. And so the kids started to ride on his lawn out of spite. I've been there. I had something happen when I was a kid, and the cop showed up at my house because, now listen, I didn't put a spike belt out there. I simply mooned an old woman.
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some real awful people in this world, as we all know. And there's a particular guy in Minnesota that's quite awful. He made, and he's been charged, he's been busted. He installed a homemade spike strip

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0: Oh, hi. How you doing? Oh, me just stuck in a train. Well, not anymore, obviously, because I'm here, but I think I was there for about 15 minutes. A crazy big train. I know they're important. Listen, know you're important. Not saying you're not, okay? Very important. You haul food and oil and vehicles and many, many other things. Can we just, this is more on the city. Let's you know, work with them and move the tracks, you know, maybe somewhere else. Yeah, that would be helpful for a lot of people. You good? Yeah, I'm okay. You know, kind of sad. It was a sad day yesterday. You know, Lloyd Robertson passing away, which might as well get into news.
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0: Veteran Canadian broadcaster Lloyd Robertson passed away yesterday at the age of 92. Robertson delivered news to Canadians for more than 40 years as an anchor for the flagship news programs at CTV and CBC. Robertson retired in 2011 from the anchor desk at CTV National News after 25 years. Before that, he hosted The National on CBC for 6 years, but I believe he was with CBC for 30 plus years total, doing other things. Big career in radio, TV, obviously. It's very sad. A weekly call to prayer has resumed at Regina City Mosque, the Jamia Masjid, after the mosque completed a community consultation process. The downtown Regina Mosque is again broadcasting a roughly 3-minute call every Friday at noon. Apparently, the survey feedback suggested concerns were centered more on Islam than on the noise. The mosque has also added an English translation at the end of the broadcast. Regina police say the mosque must apply for a noise permit each week. And questions remain about a possible SGI rate increase for 2027 after the Saskatchewan Rate Review Panel recommended against approving it at this time. The opposition NDP says Minister Jeremy Harrison has not said whether the government will still move ahead with the proposed 3.75% increase for 2027-28. The panel supported a similar increase that took effect June 1st for 2026-27. The government says it is reviewing the report and we'll decide on next steps in due course. For more local news, head to sasktoday.ca.
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0: It was not a pretty one last night for the Regina Red Sox. The Moose Jaw Miller Express hammered the Sox 22-5. Red Sox wrap up their regular season with a doubleheader against Weyburn tonight at Curry Field. Jays lost 7-2 to the Astros yesterday to play again today at 12:10. And Canada beat Slovakia 6-1 at the Hlinka Gretzky Cup yesterday. Maddox Schultz had 2 assists. Liam Pugh, a goal and a helper, while Boston Tate had 1 assist. For more local sports, you can check out sportscage.com.
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0: You know, I gotta tell you, yesterday was a great day. Little cooler. Pretty nice to have this slowdown with the warm weather. I mean, could pick up again here. But it's going to be kind of right around that 25 degree mark. Actually, you know what? I'll take that. 25 degree for the degrees, roughly for the high for the next week. That's all right. Right now, it's 10.
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1: Hey, don't forget, Bleeker will be at the Exchange this Friday in two sleeps as part of the Regina and Exchange Folk Festival kickoff party. That's happening at the Exchange. That one, you're going to pay for that show, but you should go because it'll be good. It'll be a real good show. Sad news coming down yesterday. Lloyd Robertson passing away at 92. Great life, 92 years. It's a long life. It's great. It's still sad, especially for anyone, well, that watched him, you know, growing up. That's what I would watch every night with my parents, was CTV National with Lloyd Robertson. That's the type of day it's been on this, you know. That's the kind of day it's been, pardon me. And then say the date. So Lloyd Robertson came to, when I was going to school at Nate in Edmonton, and he showed up part of a thing we were doing. There was a big sports package that we did with people from sports, and then there's a big news one we did. And Lloyd Robertson was a guest speaker at it. And the person that was doing news on the radio, when he was doing a tour around the building, the person that was doing news, cause we'd do our broadcast on the little community station that we are on, and someone asked Lloyd if he would consider reading the news that day for them, and he said no. And I still remember how taken back the person was, because Lloyd Robertson said no. It's like, you do this for a living. And they didn't say that, obviously. They respected him. And he went on to explain, like, listen, I do this for a living. I read the news every day. I need to go over this. I need to rewrite what you have written. I need to go over and make sure that everything is factual. So that's the kind of guy Lloyd Robertson was. Very professional, great sense of humor, good guy, loved to laugh. But when it came to his job, he was a true professional. The delivery that Lloyd Robertson had was the best. There will never be another Lloyd Robertson. So Lloyd Robertson passing away yesterday at the age of 92.
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1: Foo Fighters just played in Toronto last night, and I'm going to assume that a lot of the set times and prices are going to be the exact same as when they come to Regina on September 15th. So the doors open at 4. This is me assuming. Remember that. There's no guarantee with this. I'm just assuming. Because it's probably going to be the same. Mannequin Pussy, the opening band, 5:30. At 6:30, Queens of the Stone Age. And then at 8, Foo Fighters hit the stage. And they played until 10:59 p.m. So 3-hour show. Here's what I don't like. The merch pricing. A t-shirt is going to cost $65. Again, assuming it's going to be the same as Toronto. They had a whole bunch of choices, though. And then the poster, they had a couple of different posters. They were the same. One was a limited quantity, a foil production of the poster, $105. Then the regular concert poster, if you heard that was my stomach. The regular concert poster sitting at $70. Will I spend the money on that stuff? Yes, I likely will. Do I want to spend that much on the stuff? No, I don't. But will I? Yes, I likely will.
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0: Veteran Canadian broadcaster Lloyd Robertson passed away yesterday at the age of 92. Robertson delivered news to Canadians for more than 40 years as anchor for flagship news programs for CTV and CBC. Robertson retired in 2011 from the anchor desk at CTV National News after 25 years. Before that, he hosted The National on CBC for 6 years. A weekly call to prayer has resumed at Regina City Jamia Masjid after the mosque completed a community consultation process. The downtown Regina Mosque is again broadcasting a roughly 3-minute call to prayer every Friday at noon. The mosque says survey feedback suggested concerns were centered more on Islam than on noise. The mosque has also added an English translation to the end of the broadcast. Regina police say the mosque must apply for a noise permit each week. And questions remain about a possible SGI rate increase for 2027 after the Saskatchewan Rate Review Panel recommended against approving it at this time. The opposition NDP says Minister Jeremy Harrison has not said whether the government will still move ahead with the proposed 3.75% increase for 2027-28. The panel supported a similar increase that took effect June 1st, 2026-27. The government says it is reviewing the report and will decide on next steps in due course. For more local news, head to sasktoday.ca.
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0: Wasn't a pretty one last night for the Regina Red Sox. The Moose Jaw Miller Express hammered them 22-5. The Red Sox wrap up their regular season with a doubleheader against Weyburn tonight at Curry Field. Jays lost 7-2 to the Astros yesterday. The two play again today at 12:10. Canada beat Slovakia 6-1 at the Hlinka Gretzky Cup in Edmonton yesterday. Maddox Schultz had two more assists. Liam Pugh added a goal and a helper, while Boston Tate had one assist. And I do believe that today Canada plays Sweden. Yes, they do. They play Sweden at 5 o'clock. Oh, and by the way, only one more sleep until the NFL is back. For more local sports, head to sportscage.com.
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0: 25 for the high today, 23 tomorrow. Kind of staying right around that 25, 23, 24 degree mark until... Well, they're saying right now, Tuesday. Right now, it's 10.
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1: There's things you do naked, and there are things you don't do naked. 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You remain that way for the entire meal. It will cost, now if you're a man showing up there for a meal of food on your own, it will cost you $250. Women, $150, $300 for a couple. Guys, you're creepy. That's why it's going to cost more. But fine, you lump me in there too. I'm a guy. That's fine. I'll accept that. That's why it's going to cost more. They're trying to generate some buzz and drum up some new business. Hostess that works at the restaurant explained that the monthly event is all about meeting like-minded people. It's more so of a gathering to get to know people, new people in the city, the lifestyle. A lot of criticism coming with this. A lot of people asking too,

0: 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Okay? The other thing a lot of people are saying is, hey, what about the staff? All the chefs and servers remain fully clothed. You don't want to find a stray hair in this situation.
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0: and Evan on The Wolf.
1: Yeah, like I wear a t-shirt once and I wash it. I think that's probably most people. Hoodies a few times, jeans a few times, shorts, pants. And quite a few times sometimes, you know? But there is a clothing company, probably Herc Leon. They're crowdfunding for the Herc shirt version 5.0. The fifth version of its odor control t-shirt that they have designed for travelers. You know, going around the world, pack light. They're saying that this t-shirt can be worn for more than a month without being washed or developing odor. This sounds like a real gimmick. I probably won't be the first to try this. You know what? If they said, hey, Evan, you try this. You're not traveling the world. Will you wear this t-shirt for 30 days straight? And we want to see how it stinks. I'd be like, sure. Sure. Doesn't it's as they're saying. It's not, you're not going to have any of the unwanted smells after 30 plus days of wear. This shirt is built to last. Apparently, it has 7 odor-fighting elements woven directly into the fabric of the shirt. Now, 5 have been revealed. Copper, silver, zinc, gold, and volcanic ash. The other two, they're not letting that go. According to the brand, they're saying copper and silver target odor-causing bacteria. Zinc tackles compounds produced through heavy sweating. Volcanic ash is said to absorb moisture and external smells such as smoke and food. You know what? If this shirt comes out, I'd do it. I'd rock the same shirt for 30 days to test it out. So if this comes to fruition, you see me wearing the same t-shirt for 30 plus days, that's why. Maybe that's the excuse I'm giving you in order to not have to buy more clothes.
0: 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Now it's time to celebrate. 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And you're invited if you can get on the guest list. The only way is to listen to The Wolf all summer long for your chance to score an exclusive invite to a night of live music, prizes, nostalgia, good times, and, you know, maybe a beer or two. Featuring Born to Resist, the ultimate Foo Fighters tribute. Just weeks before the Foos hit Mosaic Stadium, the official after party will be at Birmingham's Vodka and Ale House East, powered by Guardian Roofing, Regina Mazda, Capital GMC, and Vintage Vinyl. 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

0: Veteran Canadian broadcaster Lloyd Robertson passed away yesterday at the age of 92. Robertson delivered news to Canadians for more than 40 years as anchor of the flagship news programs for CTV and CBC. Robertson retired in 2011 from the anchor desk at CTV National News after 25 years. Before that, he hosted the National on CBC for 6 years. A weekly call to prayer has resumed at Regina City Jamia Masjid after the mosque completed a community consultation process. The downtown Regina Mosque is again broadcasting a roughly 3-minute call every Friday at noon. The mosque says survey feedback suggested concerns were centered more on Islam than on noise. The mosque has also added an English translation to the end of the broadcast. Regina police say the mosque must apply for a noise permit each week. And questions remain about a possible SGI rate increase for 2027 after the Saskatchewan Rate Review Panel recommended against approving it at this time. The opposition NDP says Minister Jeremy Harrison has not said whether the government will still move ahead with the proposed 3.75% increase for 2027-28. The panel supported a similar increase that took effect June 1st for 2026-27. The government says it is reviewing the report and will decide on next steps in due course. For more local news, head to sasktoday.ca.
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0: Not really a pretty one for the Regina Red Sox last night. The Moose Jaw Miller Express hammered them 22-5. Red Sox wrap up their regular season with a doubleheader against Weyburn tonight at Curry Field. Jays lost 7-2 to the Astros yesterday. The two play again today at 12:10. Canada beat Slovakia 6-1 at the Hlinka Gretzky Cup yesterday in Edmonton. Maddox Schultz had 2 assists. Liam Pugh a goal and a helper. Boston Tate had 1 assist. Canada wraps up the round robin against Sweden today. And only one more sleep until the NFL is back. For more local sports, head to sportscage.com.
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0: So we're supposed to get a bit of rain. I don't know. It looks kind of overcast right now from the back. I can't tell if it's raining. Because again, I'm looking through, a double pane window, thicker doors, and then glass doors, and then another window that looks like I think that has some tint on it. I don't know. Looks kind of overcast right now from the back. 25 the expected high today, 23 tomorrow, 25 on Friday. And then for the Exchange Folk Festival at Vic Park on Saturday, great weather. Right now they're saying sunny, clear, and 24. Right now it's 12.
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0: Right now, not looking like much outside of the usual hauntings around the city when it comes to construction. I'm guessing things are going to start slowing down here soon on Arcola Avenue and Vic and Elmer due to construction and, just heavy traffic for people trying to get to work. Anything you see, let us know. 306-936-9653.

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1: So I really enjoy when you hear of officers dressing as superheroes. It could be like people from that serve, you know, the military, and they go to hospitals and dress as superheroes, and they'll propel down the building, you know, really cheers the kids up when they see this. Now, this is going to take a dark turn, and I'm okay with that. And this guy isn't a good person. Let me just start off by saying that, because he's been busted for a few bad things. You know, he's a thief. You know, he's been busted for stealing. What this guy has done, Gillespie, his last name is Gillespie. He went to a hospital, climbed up onto the roof, which, okay, fine. But he did it dressed as the Grim Reaper. Completely in black. And he had a Sith with him. Is that what it's called, right? The Sith? And he had that with him as well. Now, he's saying, oh, I was dressed as a crow. But the crow doesn't have a big blade with them. And not the crow. No, not Brandon Lee's character, the crow. A crow. The guy should have just not defended and said he was dressed like that. You know? He was dressed up as a Grim Reaper at the hospital. You know? You go to a wedding. You say you're single, or, you know, you're in a relationship with someone, and the old people, they're just like, oh, hey, you're next, right? And you're like, that's funny, because you don't do that at funerals to the old people.
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1: So just talking about the Grim Reaper and the weapon, and it's a Sith. Scythe. Sith. Knew I said I was saying it wrong. Knew it. I did have someone text in to Maddie saying, what's a sickle? That's a little baby one. So maybe that's what this guy had when he climbed up on. Because if you're trying to climb up a ladder to get on top of a higher building, bringing a Sith with you up that high is probably not going to be the easiest thing to do. So maybe it was a sickle that he had, which is a baby Sith. A sickle is for the Grim Reaper in training.
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2: Veteran Canadian broadcaster Lloyd Robertson passed away yesterday at the age of 92. Robertson delivered news to Canadians for more than 40 years as anchor for the flagship news programs at CTV and CBC. Robertson retired in 2011 from the anchor desk at CTV National News after 25 years. Before that, he hosted The National on CBC for 6 years. A weekly call to prayer has resumed at Regina City Jamia Masjid after the mosque completed a community consultation process. The downtown Regina Mosque is again broadcasting a roughly 3-minute call every Friday at noon. The mosque says survey feedback suggested concerns were centered more on Islam than on noise. The mosque has also added an English translation at the end of the broadcast. Regina police say the mosque must apply for a noise permit each week. And questions remain about a possible SGI rate increase for 2027 after the Saskatchewan Rate Review Panel recommended against approving it at this time. The opposition NDP says Minister Jeremy Harrison has not said whether the government will still move ahead with a proposed 3.75% increase for 2027-28. The panel supported a similar increase that took effect June 1st for 2026-27. The government says it is reviewing the report and will decide on next steps in due course. For more local news, head to sasktoday.ca.
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2: Well, it wasn't a pretty one last night for the Regina Red Sox. The Moose Jaw Miller Express hammered them 22-5. The Red Sox wrap up their regular season with a doubleheader against Weyburn tonight at Curry Field. Jays lost 7-2 to the Astros yesterday. The two play again today at 12:10. Canada beat Slovakia 6-1 at the Hlinka Gretzky Cup yesterday. Maddox Schultz had two more assists. Liam Pugh added a goal and an assist, while Boston Tate had one assist. Canada wraps up the round robin against Sweden today. And only one more sleep until the NFL is back. For more local sports, head to sportscage.com.
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2: So staying right around what we're getting here today for a high of 25, going to be around that mark for the next week or so. 10, the overnight low, 23 on Thursday, 25 Friday, and then 24 for the Exchange Folk Festival happening at Vic Park on Saturday, which again is free for everyone to attend. Right now, they're saying a bit of rain and 14.
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0: All right. Now, never in my life did I think I'd be talking about an agricultural tool, the Grim Reaper's weapon, this much of my life. I'm getting other people texting in telling me, no, you were right the first time, Evan, when you said scythe. And now it's like, okay, well, I don't know what to believe anymore. I think I'm saying it right. I said it right. And then I was corrected saying, no, it's Sith. Well, no, that's revenge of the... Okay, we're not getting into Star Wars thing right now. Now I'm getting people saying, no, you were right. The first way, you said it. Scythe. That's right. So which way is it? Which way do you say it? So I typed it back phonetically, like, as in like S-I-G-H, then with a dash, and then T-H, scythe. Or Sith, like S-I-T-H. They say, no. You said you were wrong. You're wrong when you said Sith. You corrected yourself. And you corrected wrong. So I don't know. You know, maybe I should just give up on this. Maybe I should just give up on everything. I don't know. But it all came down to just talking about a guy pulling off one of the greatest pranks of all time. Climbing up to the top of a roof of a hospital with a Sith or a scythe, whichever way you want to say it, to freak out the old people. And he's freaking me out because I don't even know what the weapon's called anymore.
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1: Have you ever thought to yourself, I could call the plays better than the coach? Well, there is a team that is going to let one lucky fan put their money where their mouth is. The Akron Zips have gone viral after promising that one fan will be able to help call the plays for the first offensive drive of their home opener. It's pretty cool, actually. The Zips are allowing one fan to live out their dream of being an offensive coordinator so long as they hold a season ticket. So they just announced this, that one lucky season ticket holder will have the chance to work with the head coach, Joe Moorhead, to help design the plays that open up the game. Every single ticket counts as a separate entry. So say you have four seats for the Zips, right? You would have four entries into the draw. And this is a great idea. I think this is something they should implement for every type of sport. I guess it is a little tougher for, say, hockey or ball. But it's like the guy said, the coach, Joe, said, he's like, I'm not giving up the headset if we score on it. But it's kind of a cool thing for someone to do this for a D1 school. So maybe, just maybe, I'm going to throw this out there, Saskatchewan Rough Riders. You get a season ticket holder to do the same for you. The first drive. Maybe just the first play. First drive, that's a little excessive.
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1: Veteran Canadian broadcaster Lloyd Robertson passed away yesterday at the age of 92. Robertson delivered news to Canadians for more than 40 years as an anchor for the flagship news programs for CTV and CBC. Robertson retired in 2011 from the anchor desk at CTV National News after 25 years. Before that, he hosted The National on CBC for 6 years. A weekly call to prayer has resumed at Regina City Jamia Masjid after the mosque completed a community consultation process. The downtown Regina Mosque is again broadcasting a roughly 3-minute call every Friday at noon. The mosque survey says feedback suggested concerns were centered more on Islam than on noise. The mosque has also added an English translation to the end of the broadcast. Regina police say the mosque must apply for a noise permit each week. And questions remain about a possible SGI rate increase for 2027 after the Saskatchewan Rate Review Panel recommended against approving it at this time. The opposition NDP says Minister Jeremy Harrison has not said whether the government will still move ahead with the proposed 3.75% increase for 2027-28. The panel supported a similar increase that took effect June 1st of this year. The government says it is reviewing the report and will decide on next steps in due course. For more local news, head to sasktoday.ca.
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1: Well, not a pretty one last night for the Red Sox in Moose Jaw. The Miller Express hammered the Red Sox 22-5. The Red Sox wrap up their regular season with a doubleheader against Weyburn tonight at Curry Field. Jays lost 7-2 to the Astros yesterday. The two play again today at 12:10. Canada beat Slovakia 6-1 at the Hlinka Gretzky Cup yesterday in Edmonton. Maddox Schultz had two more assists. Liam Pugh, a goal and a helper, while Boston Tate had one assist. Canada wraps up the round robin against Sweden today. And only one more sleep until the NFL is back. For more local sports, head to sportscage.com.
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1: Pretty solid weather-wise, if you like it a little cooler. There is a chance of rain today. I mean, Environment Canada is saying it is raining a little bit right now. I don't know because I'm in the back of a building and can't really see. 10, the overnight low tonight, 23 tomorrow and 25 on Friday. Oh, and then 24 for the high for Saturday. Down at Vic Park, what a great temperature for the return of the Folk Festival. A whole new group organizing it with the Exchange, but 24, and it is a free event to attend. Right now, 14.
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1: Well, things are slowly starting to back up in the usual hauntings with all the construction going on. Sask Drive. Albert Street's looking pretty decent, but Arcola is moving a little slow heading down into downtown right before Ring Road. So kind of between Prince of Wales and the Ring Road. Anything else you see, let me know. 306-936-9653.

0: 7 on The Wolf.
1: Been talking about this lots today, but it's very, very important for you to join. This Saturday, down in Vic Park with the Exchange Folk Festival happening. It is a one-day event happening on Saturday in Vic Park, and it is completely free. Now, there is a kickoff party happening on the 7th, this Friday, at the Exchange. Bleaker will be playing there. Great band. Chris Dimmis on drums. Local yokel, as people say, you know? It'll be a good show, though. Really hope you can make it down for that one. That part, you're going to have to buy tickets for that one. But that's fine, because guess what? It's going to help for the folk festival going forward. It is a free event. Fox Warren, they're going to be there. I mean, Andy Schaaf, fantastic. The whole group is fantastic. They're such a great band. They're just down at Ben Goff playing. So that's why they had to wait for that one to announce it. So they'll be one of the headliners. Great band. Besnard Lakes will be performing as well. Another great band. How about the Sadies? If you haven't checked out the Sadies before, listen to them ahead of time before going. They are such a fantastic band. Remember the first time watching the Sadies, they opened up for Heavy Trash. I think that was the first show that was ever at the District when the District opened up back in 2005, whatever that was. 2005? I think it was 2005. And then Andino Sons, Black Tea, Black Thunder, Indigo Joseph will be on stage. Tons of great bands that will be down there. There's all sorts of things happening throughout the day for the whole family. There'll be a beer garden. Okay? That's a good thing. Go down to the Rebellion Beer Gardens. Children's Fun Zone. There's a Common Corner, Bike Ballet down there. And again, it is completely free. All happening in Vic Park this Saturday.
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0: Wolf Mornings with Chad and Evan.
1: All right, let's give away some tickets to the Wolf's 30th anniversary party, which is coming up here August 28th over at the Exchange. It is going to be a night of tomfoolery, skullduggery, and all sorts of free stuff as well. Born to Resist, the Ultimate Foo Fighters tribute band, will be playing. Getting you pumped up for the show that'll be happening a few weeks after that. September the 15th. We'll be having giving away tickets for that show as well. Also, Chris the Sky opening up for the show. What do we got here prize-wise? Lots of stuff. Great prize from Vintage Vinyl, including a $100 gift card. Also, a prize pack to Bong World as well. But you got to be 19 plus to get in on that one. Whoa, we got Regina Mazda $500 detailing package, a 30th anniversary Riders jersey, Foo Fighter tickets for the show, cash prizes, other stuff that we're working on as well. And a big thank you to Guardian Roofing and Exteriors for helping power the party as well. Oh, and we're doing an after party too. See, lots of stuff happening with this. Birmingham's Vodka and Ale House East. We'll have the official after party coming up on the 28th. So if you want these tickets, here's what you need to do. I'm going to call you. But first, you're going to text me. And I can't believe I'm going to do this. But I am going to get you to text something in. Something that was actually, I refused for a very long time when I first started here. And Hurricane put it into my contract. And I said, that is stupid. The days of radio names are long gone. I don't want that. He said, if you want this job, you're going to have to go by this name. So what was the name that I had when I first started at the Wolf back in 2000? And five, September 14th, or whatever it was. What was that name that I first had? You can tell by the enthusiasm how excited I am about this. But I'm giving you this one chance to call me that again. You text in my old name when I first started here to 306-936-9653. I'll randomly pick a winner. You can call me at once. And that's it. That is all. You can't call me it at the party, although I'm sure now that I say it, people will. Actually, I still think I have some of the tattoos from when I did a thing with jump.ca. I think I still have some of those. I'd talk about this for a long time. 306-936-9653. What was my old name? Text it in and I'll give someone a call here in a little bit.
2: 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I'm Dave Thomas, voice of the Saskatchewan Rough Riders. 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And kickoff with Luke Mullender and I is at 7. 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

0: Veteran Canadian broadcaster Lloyd Robertson passed away yesterday at the age of 92. Robertson delivered news to Canadians for more than 40 years as anchor for the flagship news programs at CTV and CBC. Robertson retired in 2011 from the anchor desk at CTV National News after 25 years. Before that, he hosted The National on CBC for 6 years. A weekly call to prayer has resumed at Regina City Jamia Masjid after the mosque completed a community consultation process. The downtown Regina Mosque is again broadcasting a roughly 3-minute call every Friday at noon. Mosque says survey feedback suggested concerns were centered more on Islam than on noise. The mosque has also added an English translation to the end of the broadcast. Regina police say the mosque must apply for a noise permit each week. And questions remain about a possible SGI rate increase for 2027 after the Saskatchewan Rate Review Panel recommended against approving it at this time. The opposition NDP says Minister Jeremy Harrison has not said whether the government will still move ahead with the proposed 3.75% increase for 2027-28. The panel supported a similar increase that took effect on June 1st. The government says it is reviewing the report and will decide on next steps in due course. Listen, if you go ahead and do the rate increase, you're going against what why do you even have the Saskatchewan Rate Review Panel then? They're just going to increase it anyway. Why would you listen to them? Get rid of the Rate Review Panel. Maybe that's cost saving. I don't know. Just seems stupid to me. But who am I? Just a lowly radio announcer, I guess. For more local news, head to sasktoday.ca.
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0: Regina Red Sox, they got whooped. 22-5 by the Moose Jaw Miller Express. The Red Sox wrap up their regular season with a doubleheader tonight against Weyburn at Curry Field. Jays lost 7-2 to the Astros yesterday. The two play again at 12:10 today. Canada beat Slovakia 6-1 at the Hlinka-Gretzky Cup yesterday. Maddox Schultz had 2 assists, Liam Pugh a goal and an assist, and Boston Tate had 1 assist. Canada wraps up the round robin against Sweden today. And only one more sleep until the NFL is back. For more local sports, head to sportscage.com.
1: This is Wolf Weather.
0: So looking for a high of 25 today. We are getting a bit of rain right now. An overnight low of 10. 23 tomorrow, 25 Friday, and 24 on Saturday. Right now it's 14, and I'm still taking your texts. My old name. Text it in if you want to join us for the Wolf's 30th anniversary party coming up August 28th at the Exchange. I'm going to give you about 15 more minutes or so to text in the old name I used to have on the station, thanks to one Steve Hurricane Huber. Still mad about it, man.
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1: All right, so someone by the name of Miss Kerman on Reddit, on the Regina subreddit, has posted something from Visual Capitalist about Regina. Visual Capitalist is a popular data visualization site that creates charts and infographics on finance and economics. They published a ranking of 19 Canadian cities looking at the income point for each city. So it's like the what you need to be happy in order to, you know, have enough money, I guess, is what they're looking at here for your needs and comfort. Additional income doesn't noticeably improve your overall well-being. Okay, so here's what they're saying. Number 10, price for to be the happiest, okay, in Regina, the amount of money, I guess, you would need, $155,850. Saskatoon, actually, and that puts Regina at 10th. Saskatoon is at 4th at $159,808. Victoria, number one on the list, at $169,951. So that's making Victoria the city with the highest price of happiness. That is pretty crazy. Like Saskatoon and Calgary ranking higher than Ottawa and Montreal. So just think about that. Cost of living going up, and that's how much you need to make in order to be happy. A lot of, do I say, not so happy people out there?
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1: All right, I'm done taking entries here for The Wolf's 30th anniversary. I'm going to be doing that at the Exchange on August 28th. I'm going to be calling someone that texts me in the answer to the question today. You're allowed to say it once, and then we move on, and then that's it. If we figure I just got to get this one out of the way. So we're going to do that. I'm going to make a call here pretty much right now.
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2: 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The Wolf is celebrating its 30th anniversary this year, and we're throwing one hell of a party at the Exchange on August 28th, featuring Born to Resist, the Ultimate Foo Fighter tribute group, and Regina's own Chris the Sky. 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
1: Little pig, little pig, little pig, little pig, little pig, little pig, little pig.
0: You bastard. I said one time, Byron.
1: I've been waiting for this for years and years.
0: All right, Byron, you got it out of the way. All right, that's it. That's all.
1: I'm
0: going to let, you know what? You got it right. So I'm going to let you into the Wolf's 30th anniversary party, but we don't speak of it there. You understand?
1: Are you sure about that?
0: Yeah, I know you're probably still going to call it me that when we're there. So, Byron, congratulations. Yes, that was my name at one point in time. And so you've just won yourself a 4-pack of tickets to the Wolf's 30th anniversary party coming up at the Exchange on August 28th.
1: Thanks, buddy.
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Water is calling. Maybe it's time you answered it.

0: with Chad and Evan.
1: Let's see. What else do I have to give away here? I think, yes, I do have Saskatchewan Rough Rider tickets to give away right now. Should we do it right now? I think we could do it right now. Riders taking on the Red Blacks coming up here on Friday. Rider Farm Show presented by Young's Equipment this Friday, 7 o'clock versus Ottawa. What am I going to do today? You know, I want you to text in the keyword cow patty. I don't know. It just came to mind. I had no idea how I was going to give these tickets away. So that's what you need to text in. The words cow patty to 306-936-9653. I will randomly pick a winner that texts that in to win tickets to the game this Friday. The Riders, the Red Blacks, 7 o'clock, Mosaic Stadium.

Rock and Regina since dial-up internet. Remember that? Yeah, think about that for a second. You're old. Celebrating our 30th year on the air. 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
1: Still taking your texts if you want to win rider tickets. 306-936-9653. Cow patty. It's because it's, you know, it's a big night there. Farm show night. I think Katrina's coming in tomorrow. So I'll find out if they're doing the mutton busting for sure. That's always a fan favorite, so I hope it is. Really hope it's happening. Mostly because I want the sheep to escape and run around the field. First time they did it, it's what happened. And I laughed. And then I was done laughing once they caught him. But I laughed until they did.

0: Nation lives on 620 CKRM. I'm Dave Thomas, voice of the Saskatchewan Roughriders. Friday is game day as the Riders take on the Ottawa Redblacks. Countdown to kickoff with Tegan Witko and Wes Cates is at 4. The pregame show's at 6. And kickoff with Luke Mullender and I is at 7. 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
1: I got a text here saying, don't know how much rain fell there. Take a pic of the garden in the back. Front and hanging pots will definitely need water. How much water is in the rain barrels? So I'm just passing that on so your significant other gets it. Although they did just reply back saying, LOL, I was wondering why the wife wasn't answering. Nope, not your wife. What?

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1: Congratulations going out to Nicole for winning the Rider tickets all by texting in the word cow patty. Of course, giving away, it's a farm show night at the at Mosaic Stadium with the Rider game on Friday. Taking on the Red Blacks, 7 o'clock. Still tickets available. You can buy them. Hey, you're crazy not to buy them. It's a Friday night, 7 o'clock kickoff. Well, roughly 7 o'clock, you know. It's a good way to spend an evening. So, Nicole, congratulations. I'll have more tickets to give away tomorrow. Hey, Foo Fighters kicked off their North American tour in Toronto last night. 3 hours of music. Well, likely 2 hours of music and about an hour of talking. It's kind of what it was last time I saw them, which is good. I like crowd interaction. Bring your wallet for the merch, though. Prices are going up.

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Eagles have announced their first shows for 2027. Like most of the concerts the band has been performing lately, the first round of dates for next year will take place at Las Vegas' Sphere. The four new dates are scheduled for January, starting a month after the band's December 2026 dates at the venue were previously expected to end. Eagles Live in Concert at the Sphere will be Sphere's longest-running residency. The group first played there in September of 2024. The new dates will bring the Eagles total to 72 concerts there. No need for the big box store. Freeze Tallman has everything you need to get that job done. 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
1: All right, I got to get out of here and get my butt to Aspen Links for Whack Off Wednesday. Chad's not here this week, so Mark Johnston, that's who's going to be joining me. It's got the T, you know, a hard T in there, Johnston. So he'll be joining me today. Derek was our winner this week, so we're going to get out for lunch and we're gonna go golf. This is a good day for golf. Weather's going to be nice. Not too hot, not too cold. Feels like it's going to be just right. Really, any day's a good day for golf, though.

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Maybe it's time you answered it.

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3: 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And don't forget, I Love Regina Day is just a few weeks away, and there are still some slots to participate in that race. 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
4: Thank you.
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3: 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We believe in honesty and transparency. 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
4: 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Neil Peart, No One's Disciple, will air on September 23rd as part of the documentary series The Passionate Eye. According to the announcement, the doc will explore rock's most enigmatic drummer through a rare archival footage, intimate reflections, and extraordinary live performances. 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
5: A new movie titled Linkin Park on Shatter is set to hit worldwide cinemas beginning September 30th. The documentary, directed by the band's own Johan, takes fans behind the scenes of Linkin Park's emotional comeback following the passing of singer Chester Bennington. On Shatter follows a very particular moment in Linkin Park's history and documents a path through loss, uncertainty, friendship, and reinvention, stated Han. I hope longtime fans see part

0: of our journey they've never seen before, and I hope people who are just discovering our music come away with a better understanding of how we got here. 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
2: 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Women, $150, $300 for a couple. Hostess that works at the restaurant explained that the monthly event is all about meeting like-minded people. They haven't talked about the chairs. Probably should be vinyl. They're going to need to be wiped down. The other thing a lot of people are saying is, hey, what about the staff? All the chefs and servers remain fully clothed. You don't want to find a stray hair in this situation.
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2: Glenn Hughes has announced his retirement from live performances and revealed that he requires open-heart surgery. The former Deep Purple and Black Sabbath singer and bassist announced his retirement from touring and live performances on social media Tuesday afternoon. "This past year, I've had some health issues. The results from numerous MRIs, CT scans, and echocardiogram have alerted my medical team that I need another open-heart surgery," Hughes explained. "I really have no option and no choice, as health is my number one priority. Grateful to have been chosen with a life full with the gift of music. Thank you for walking beside me." No need for the big box store. Freeze Tallman has everything you need to get that job done. Freeze Tallman will deliver right to your house or cottage.
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2: Happy Wednesday, everybody. It's Sean. Hope you're having a good one. I got a wedding that I'm going to this weekend, which means I get to wear my suit that I wore to my own wedding again. That was the investment that I made. I told my wife, I was like, I'm going to buy the suit for the wedding, but this will be the suit that I wear to everything for the rest of my life. I mean, if I get buried, it's probably what I'm going to wear for that occasion as well.

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1: Rider Nation lives on 620 CKRM. I'm Dave Thomas, voice of the Saskatchewan Rough Riders. 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Countdown to kickoff with Tegan Witko and Wes Cates is at 4. 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And kickoff with Luke Mullender and I is at 7. 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
7: 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It will cost, now if you're a man, it will cost you $250. 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They haven't talked about the chairs. 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They're going to need to be wiped down. The other thing a lot of people are saying is, hey, what about the staff? All the chefs and servers remain fully clothed. 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

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The water is calling. Maybe it's time you answered it.

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1: Back at it for another day. Hope you're enjoying your Wednesday. Not complaining the fact that it's already middle of the week. Well, I guess after today, we're half done the week, but hope you're doing all right. And I might sound a little different today. Battling some sort of cold right now. Don't know where I got it from, but it's not cool. I'm in stage three of it. The stuffed up stage. Just hoping that this is the end and I don't have to deal with the coughing stage. Because that's the worst. That right there, worst stage of a cold. But yeah, popping the old vitamins. Nothing gets a person eating healthy and taking a bunch of vitamins quite like after you're already sick.

104.9 The Wolf with Sum 41. The fact it's August 5th and I've got two rounds of golf in this summer is extremely disappointing. I've just been too busy to get out there on the course. The next time I finally do go golfing, I'm probably going to have to introduce myself to each and every club like it's the first time we're meeting. Like, hey, Five Iron, you and I, we're going to probably be best friends. We'll get along. And hi, Driver. Yeah, we probably won't get along at all.

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0: Afternoons with Attitude. Aaron on the Wolf.
1: It's Wednesday once again, which means another edition of our Whack Off Wednesdays out at Aspen Links. And as we speak, Evan and Mark Johnston from Play 92, because Chad's off this week, they're out there with this week's winner, playing a round of golf, having some drinks, and it sounds a lot better than working. I was just talking about how little golf I've gotten in this summer. 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

Nine Inch Nails streaming on the wolfrocks.com. Aaron with you. You know, this weather this week, this is tolerable. I can deal with this. You're not melting as soon as you step outside. Right now in Regina, mostly cloudy, a little bit of sun and 24, but it's windy. You know, if we could take that wind down just a touch, bump it up about 2 degrees, you get 26, sunny, slight breeze, no bugs. That is the ideal temperature, but the day we get that is the day hell freezes over.

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1: Right-hander Jameson Taillon is scheduled to make his Toronto debut today when the visiting Blue Jays wrap up a three-game series against the AL West-leading Houston Astros. The Jays acquired Taillon from the Chicago Cubs before Monday's trade deadline. Right-hander Hunter Brown will start for the Astros, who dropped Monday's opener 3-1 before bouncing back last night with a 7-2 win. On the hardwood, the Canadian Elite Basketball League's playoffs tip off tomorrow with single elimination semifinals. In the West, the Vancouver Bandits host the Edmonton Stingers, while the Saskatoon Mamba visit the Winnipeg Sea Bears. And some good news for the Toronto Argonauts. Starting quarterback Chad Kelly and Canadian linebacker Cameron Judge will both be available for tomorrow's game against the 4-4 Calgary Stampeders. Kelly suffered a neck injury in Toronto's road win over BC last month, while Judge had missed three games with a hamstring hurt.
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3: 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The Wolf is celebrating its 30th anniversary this year, and we're throwing one hell of a party at the Exchange on August 28th, featuring Born to Resist, the Ultimate Foo Fighter tribute group, and Regina's own Chris the Sky. 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
5: A new movie titled Linkin Park on Shatter is set to hit worldwide cinemas beginning September 30th. The documentary, directed by the band's own Joe Hahn, takes fans behind the scenes of Linkin Park's emotional comeback following the passing of singer Chester Bennington. On Shatter follows a very particular moment in Linkin Park's history and documents a path through loss, uncertainty, friendship, and reinvention, stated Hahn. I hope longtime fans see parts of our journey they've never seen before, and I hope people who are just discovering our music come away with a better understanding of how we got here. He added, but even beyond the Linkin Park, I hope people connect with it as a story about relationships, resilience, and what it really takes to move forward when you don't have all the answers. 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

couple of weeks from now will mark the 10-year anniversary of the Tragically Hip's final performance. That was August 20th, 2016. And CBC will actually be streaming the 10-year anniversary rebroadcast on Saturday, August 22nd. And Birmingham's East is going to be showing the entire concert that night on the TVs. Of course, with the speakers cranked. And the Wolf Crew will all be there. So if you got nothing going on, the evening's open, you're looking for something to do, and of course, you love the Tragically Hip, I want to rewatch that historic concert. Birmingham's East will be the place to be August 22nd. Got them for you now on The Wolf.

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1: If there was a song that, you know, solidifies a band, that one right there could do it for AC/DC. Back in Black on The Wolf. And AC/DC going to be in this area of the globe in this coming weekend. They'll be playing in Edmonton, Commonwealth Stadium, on Sunday. And those event coordinators are probably just stressing right now, given the past few events that have been held at Commonwealth. Yeah, anyone going to that concert, if you are, prepare for the best, but also expect the worst.

0: day.
1: 104.9 The Wolf welcomes Foo Fighters September 15th at Mosaic Stadium with Queens of the Stone Age. The Wolf is playing them right now.

turnstile on the Wolf, and it's not fun being sick, especially in the summer. It's not fun being sick at any time of the year, but right now battling some sort of a cold. You really know how sick you are when you go try to go to bed. Had a real fun sleep, or I guess lack of sleep last night. Stuffed up, so my nose was all clogged. Played the game of unclogging each side. 10 minutes on the left, roll over. 10 minutes on the right, roll over. Repeat the process about 20 times. Probably burned about 200 calories, though, switching sides, just so I could breathe.

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Big Sugar, streaming on thewolfrocks.com. And if you didn't know, the Wolf is 30 this year, and we're, of course, celebrating with a big shindig, a big party at the end of this month. Exclusive party, too. August 28th at the Exchange. And the only way to be there is to win your way in, and that is by listening to the Wolf. In the coming weeks, and we'll have your next chance to be at the Wolf's 30th sometime before 6 o'clock. So make sure you listen for the cue to call, and maybe shape up on your Wolf history, as you will be tested. What if-

it takes its time. But the check outside the games. And you know what I'm talking about. Just let me know if you wanna go to that home out on the range. They got a lot of nice girls.

0: house in Florida, causing a bit of a stir online, because on the first Monday of every month, the steakhouse is going to offer a new dining experience. You can undress when you reach the venue. You remain that way for the entire meal. It will cost, now if you're a man, it will cost you $250. Women, $150, $300 for a couple. Hostess that works at the restaurant explained that the monthly event is all about meeting like-minded people. They haven't talked about the chairs. Probably should be vinyl. They're going to need to be wiped down. The other thing a lot of people are saying is, hey, what about the staff? All the chefs and servers remain fully clothed. You don't want to find a stray hair in this situation.
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You can really feel it down in your heart when Eddie Vedder says, Pearl Jam on the Wolf. Hope you're enjoying your Wednesday. And if you love to have the, I guess, the backstory to songs from your favorite artists, this is cool. Big Rec, they have a new series on their YouTube channel called Track by Track, where they'll go through a song, they'll dissect it, they'll dive into it, and Ian Thornley and the guys, they'll explain it. And they have a couple out right now for their songs Wolves and Out of Range. And it looks like next week's, which they'll release, is they're going to be going through one of their bigger hits, Blown Wide Open. If you're a big Big Rec fan, so would be something worth checking out.

0: Nation lives on 620 CKRM. I'm Dave Thomas, voice of the Saskatchewan Roughriders. Friday is game day as the Riders take on the Ottawa Redblacks. 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And kickoff with Luke Mullender and I is at 7. Saskatchewan Roughrider football on the Cooperators Rider Broadcast Network is brought to you by SaskTel, the Cooperators Redhead Equipment, Prairie Ford Dealers, and Sask Power. 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
1: 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That's why having a trustworthy news source is vital. 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
4: Glenn Hughes has announced his retirement from live performances and revealed that he requires open-heart surgery. The former Deep Purple and Black Sabbath singer and bassist announced his retirement from touring and live performances on social media Tuesday afternoon. This past year, I've had some health issues. The results from numerous MRIs, CT scans, and echocardiogram have alerted my medical team that I need another open-heart surgery, Hughes explained. I really have no option and no choice as health is my number one priority. Grateful to have been chosen with a life full with the gift of music. Thank you for walking beside me. No need for the big box store. Freeze Tallman has everything you need to get that job done. Freeze Tallman will deliver right to your house or cottage.
5: 30 years of rock. We were here before Google existed. Celebrating our 30th year on the air. The Wolf.

0: script, no rules, just pure chaos. Sports, snacks, or something nobody saw coming. Grab a spoon. It's about to get messy on The Wolf.
1: It's a time of the show where I've run out of ideas to talk about, so my coworkers help me. They throw their ideas into this bowl, and I pick one at random and talk about it on the fly. Today's topic is... what is one thing you think is really overrated? Whoa, where do I begin? There's a couple, like fancy watches. Never got behind those. I don't know, spend a bunch of money for that. No, that's overrated. Also, look, I might catch some heat for this, but those IPAs, I don't get the fad behind them at all. Really, I don't. I mean, you do you. If you like them, IPAs, you like drinking them, do what makes

0: 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You can try to pitch me all you want till the day the rapture happens, but it ain't gonna happen.
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2: If you're thinking to yourself, well, I don't know what to do tonight. It's nothing on the go. There is. If you love baseball, hey, it's the last night of the regular season for the Regina Red Sox. Before the postseason, they've clinched the postseason berth, but still a little work to do tonight. They got a doubleheader against Weyburn. Game one at 6, and then game two at 8:30. If you're crunched for time, can't make the first one, there you got a second chance to catch that late one as well. So if you haven't been to Curry Field yet this year, I encourage you to go. They got the big screen in the left field, great game day atmosphere. Of course, you got the game day food, you got the popcorn, you got the hot dogs. They got a couple other unique food items as well. So again, you got nothing on the go tonight and you love baseball, Curry Field going to be the place to be.
0: Oh, mama, down by the river. Oh, you know I'm a sinner.

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The water is calling. Maybe it's time you answered it.

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1: Some sad news broke last night. That legendary broadcaster, Lloyd Robertson, one of the most prolific broadcasters this country has ever had. He passed away yesterday at the age of 92. He spent decades informing Canadians, anchoring CTV National News, of course. Believed it was from 1984 to 2011 is when he did that. He was a true icon, just a familiar face and voice that millions of Canadians watched and listened to in their living rooms, watching the news. He was a master of his craft, one of the best to do it. Sad news yesterday. Lloyd Robertson, true broadcast legend.

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3: This is Wolf Weather.
4: Oh, we're dipping down to 10 degrees tonight and partly cloudy. That wind is also going to calm down this evening. Tomorrow, we're looking at a mix of sun and cloud and 23. Wind's going to pick up to 60K an hour in the afternoon. 23 and sunny on Friday, and then 24 and sunny on Saturday. Regina at the moment, a little mix of sun and cloud, windy and 25.
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4: If you're heading south on McCarthy Boulevard towards 9th Avenue North, you might see some delays, heavy traffic there. Also southbound on Pasqua Street towards 9th Avenue North, some moderate traffic. And this is 20 minutes ago, but there were police on scene on University Park Drive at Truesdale. I'm not sure if they're still there, but if they are, slow down if you're passing them. And, of course, let me know if you see anything. 306-936-9653.
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104.9 The Wolf. Aaron with you. You know, this year, this summer has been terrible for mosquitoes. And some mosquito hotspots in Canada have been revealed. Sask didn't even get mentioned on this. But Alberta is battling mosquitoes the worst. They're having one of their worst mosquito seasons in decades. Some of the eggs that are hatching aren't even from this year. They're from previous years. Other places that are bad for mosquitoes, you got, where is it here? Camarno, Manitoba. It's about an hour north of Winnipeg. They're so bad there, they actually put up a giant mosquito monument, like a statue. Other places, you got Ontario, North BC, Yukon, Nunavut. Oh, yeah, okay, everywhere. Everywhere in Canada is dealing with mosquitoes.

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1: Open those books and ears. We're teaching you what happened today in rock history. 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
2: Get down to it. Guitarist Pat Smear is 67 today. Had a brief stint with Nirvana. Now he's with Foo Fighters. 41 years ago, John Mellencamp released his album Scarecrow. It's got R-O-C-K in the USA, Lonely All Night, and of course Small Town. And finally on this day in 2009, Steven Tyler of Aerosmith, he's getting a little too wild up on stage down in South Dakota at the Sturgis Motorcycle Rally. Fell off the catwalk, broke his shoulder, needed stitches, and a little incident caused them to cancel that tour, which they were supposed to perform with ZZ Top at Taylor Field. Well, what could have been, hey? Anyways, that's this day in rock history on The Wolf.

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4: As Rush returned to the road, now with a new drummer and keyboardist, their late timekeeper Neil Peart is being remembered with a CBC documentary. Neil Peart, No One's Disciple, will air on September 23rd as part of the documentary series The Passionate Eye. According to the announcement, the doc will explore rock's most enigmatic drummer through a rare archival footage, intimate reflections, and extraordinary live performances. 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
1: It's time for the stats that everyone waits for. How busy were the Regina police and security at the Queen City X?
2: Bad boys, what you gonna do? What you gonna do when they come for you?
1: In terms of calls to service, there were a number of them. 60 missing children returned safely, though. 11 altercations, not sure what for, but no charges were laid. 3 assaults, 9 arrested for intoxication, 2 thefts, and 1 weapons incident, which was a result of bear spray. Oh, and also a partridge in a pear tree.

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0: That is true. The waiting is the hardest part. But the wait for the work day to be over is here. Tom Petty with your 5 o'clock banger.
1: Afternoons with Attitude. Aaron on the Wolf.
0: And you know, we got a pretty big party coming up at the end of this month. The Wolf's 30th. And big shout out to our sponsors for being on board with this. Guardian Roofing and Exteriors, Vintage Vinyl, Capital GMC, Regina Mazda, and the official after party spot, Birmingham's East. Man, is it going to be a great night. If I didn't mention August 28th at the Exchange, here's your chance to join us that night to celebrate, if you can answer this. Now, this goes back a handful of years ago. This former host on The Wolf once chugged an entire liter of gravy. Who was that host? If you know the answer, call me, 306-936-9653.

0: Afternoons with Attitude. Aaron on the Wolf.
1: And joining me, trying to win Wolf 30th tickets, Allison Greenwood. How are you?
2: I'm good. How are you?
1: I'm doing all right. I'm fighting a cold, but I'll power through it, Allison. Do you have plans August 28th?
2: No, I do not.
1: Well, that's the night of our 30th, Allison. And you could be joining us if you know the answer to this question.
2: What? All right.
1: All right. This former host on The Wolf once chugged an entire liter of gravy. Who was that host?
2: That was Brock.
1: It was Brock. And I think that haunted him for a while after that incident. Both internally and also I think he was dubbed Gravy Boy after that.
2: That's quite the name.
1: Yeah. Hey, you do it for views, right?
2: Yeah, exactly.
1: Allison Greenwood, you have just scored yourself 4 passes to the exclusive Wolf 30th party August 28th at the Exchange.
2: Perfect. Thank you so much.
1: So now you got to get 3 of your biggest party animal friends to join you that night.
2: Awesome. That sounds perfect.

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7: Tonight, partly cloudy and low of 10. Tomorrow, it's going to be windy again, expecting gusts up to 60 kilometers an hour early afternoon. Looking at a mix of sun and cloud at 23 tomorrow, 23 and sunny for Friday, and Saturday, 24. That's where we sit in Regina, mostly cloudy and a little breezy.
0: This is Wolf Traffic.
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7: If you're heading into Regina, coming on the Highway 6, so if you're heading southbound into the city, you might see some delays there on Albert Street with that overpass construction. And Dudney Avenue. Pasqua at Dudney. Both directions seeing some traffic. Heavy traffic at this time, which is, you know, the norm. It is 5:30. So with that, let me know if you do see anything out there that should be reported. Call or text 306-936-9653.
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1: Speaking of sickness, I'm battling a little head cold right now. The stuffed up stage is where we're at, and it sucks, especially in the summertime. And I don't think we're grateful enough. You know, when we can breathe through both nostrils. For my sake, you should take a big whiff right now. Just soak that freedom to do so in, you know. After this sickness clears, I'm never taking a clear nose for granted again.

The Who for your drive home on the Wolf. And you'd think the thing to do when watching The Who live would be to light up a doobie, because they're old hippies, right? Well, that's not the case. In fact, Roger Daltrey will call you out if he sees you smoking weed. He's allergic to the smell of weed, and it can cause vocal issues. And when I saw them in Saskatoon, 2015? That's what I said to my buddies. I said, hey, no weed at the show. We don't want to get scolded by Roger Daltrey or kicked out. But then we looked and we were 25 rows back. We're like, oh, he's not going to smell it from all the way back there. And he didn't. Lit up a heater and that was a damn good show.

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4: A new movie titled Linkin Park on Shatter is set to hit worldwide cinemas beginning September 30th. The documentary, directed by the band's own Johan, takes fans behind the scenes of Linkin Park's emotional comeback following the passing of singer Chester Bennington. On Shatter follows a very particular moment in Linkin Park's history and documents a path through loss, uncertainty, friendship, and reinvention, stated Han. I hope longtime fans see parts of our journey they've never seen before, and I hope people who are just discovering our music come away with a better understanding of how we got here. He added, but even beyond the Linkin Park, I hope people connect with it as a story about relationships, resilience, and what it really takes to move forward when you don't have all the answers. 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

That's all for me today. Thanks for checking the show out. Back at it tomorrow, 2 to 6. Gonna go chug some NyQuil, orange juice, and crush some multivitamins. This head cold ain't taking me out. Whatever you're doing tonight to enjoy it, just keep it legal, of course, and take good care.

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The water is calling. Maybe it's time you answered it.

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1: Sad day in the world of the media yesterday. We lost Lloyd Robertson, one of the best newscasters of all time.